0: 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We'll pick up the summertime call if we could. Do you have 208 forecast?
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0: Sierra County 490.
1: Rod?
0: Just to confirm, no illness and everybody's out of the residence, correct?
1: That's affirmative. No illness. They've evacuated.
0: Copy. 485, 489, around priority 2.
1: Copy. 485, 489, around priority 2.

0: County 50 LE.
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0: Five-three-four is going to be heading to the bank on Fletcher Road and Avonia for a possible mulch fire. We just had some stop by the station.
2: Breezy, we just got that in. We'll put you on it. Tony out.
0: 201 County.
2: 201.
1: Go ahead.
3: All units will be in service. 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
2: 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Fairview Lakeshore smoke investigation.
1: That line's up, Chief.
0: The 383-390. County 534 is on scene. Small little thing we should be able to handle. You can put everyone else on standby.
1: Okay.
2: Receive. 534 is on scene. 534 is on scene.

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1: County 534.
2: 534.
1: The bolts been put out. Everyone's good in service. We'll be clearing.
2: Green Steve, returning.
0: Thirty-eight-oh-four to
3: 7203. This is 7203.
0: Checking out your status. 529
3: is out.
0: Busy as can be here, right now.

0: Are you able to call me on my cell phone, Craig, please?
1: 529. Are you going to the Northwest Savings Bank?
0: That's affirmative.
2: Clearing the scene right now. We need all hands on deck.
3: 549, come in.
1: 534, just cleared there. They're returning.
0: Copy that.
4: Copy.
5: 549.
3: County 207 and quarters.
1: 207.
3: You're clear to return.
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1: Go ahead.
0: 3, clear from
3: returning.
1: Returning. 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
5: 549.
2: 39 is clear, the fire ground returning. 842 on a return.
5: 398.
4: 544 returning.
5: 544.
2: Come in. We're right here at the intersection.
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2: Yeah, the aftermath, oxygen levels are perfect, CO2 zero. Faulty detector, they're going to get into involved.
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3: Received. Received.
5: 544.
2: Five forty-four, go ahead.
5: 544, go ahead. What's your location? We still got manpower and tolls down here.

0: 547544. So you want me to go back and get them?
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1: Okay.
0: Will Village, operations for ALS, EMS, ALS-1 for a fall victim, 13022 Old Plank Road.

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0: 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Paramedic intercept, priority one with Mill Village. 13022 Old Plank Road. Willis Road, Church Road, Cross Street. 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Communications on South Fire. 2036.
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Gerard, West County 110, EMS, ALS, 1 for breathing problems, 11050 Ridge Road.

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0: 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Which one of you are the one that I call on Ridge Road?
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1: 120, ALF Party 1, procedure, 10 East 34, he is a 53-year-old female, not conscious, breathing, State Street, French Street, across street, 2049.
2: Edinburgh responding to 10 34, Street EMS.
0: Edinburgh, Brushfire, 10841 Oliver Road. Row, Brushfire, 10841 Oliver Road.
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4: MP14 EMS response, ALS Priority 1, seizure, 1010 Peninsula Drive, Ugly Tuna.
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0: 599, back in quarters.
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2: Heavy 14, Half Avenue and West 11th Street are going to be your crosses. You're responding for a 54-year-old female passed out, having a seizure. She is alert.
0: County 143 is going to the brush fire.
1: 925.
3: Erie County, Mill Village 124 will be responding with manpower. Priority 1 or priority 2?
4: 1.
5: 124, that's going to be priority 1.
1: 143, that's 10841 Oliver Road, McLaughlin, the old state. It's just a bale of hay that's on fire. Does not seem to be spreading or threatening anything.
0: 130 is involved.
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0: Well, in our case.
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1: Received, one round mail.
0: One 43, come up McLaughlin Road and come in behind my truck.
2: Copy, there should be an access road down in there.
0: Yeah, if you come up McLaughlin, you'll see my truck in the field. Just turn in parallel with that.
3: One 190, how are you coming in, so we don't

0: with each other. We're getting ready to leave our residence. 150, move over to west. County 566 and the rehab trailer are back in quarters.
1: My GPS has me coming in the Lewis Road in 0.9 miles.
2: 566.
0: Alright, we'll start heading that way.
2: On west. You got one round mail that's just snoring a little bit.
1: Okay, I only have 3 minutes. What do you want to set?
0: County 143 is on the scene.
2: 143.
0: Copy. We'll come down to the end of the driveway. We're way back in the woods. 397, Austin.
1: Okay.
2: 397.
1: Okay.
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0: /190, the pole was about 8 feet. Severe right clavicle back pain and severe lower back pain.
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1: County 143 is returning in, back to 14.
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2: MP-14, you're going.

Ferry Highway EMS. Ferry Highway EMS, BLS 1 for a fall victim, 1840 Northwood Lane. Ferry Highway EMS, BLS 1 for a fall victim, 1840 Northwood Lane.

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0: 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Small outside fire. 437 East 12th Street. Between Wallace Street and Parade Street.
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Cap Engineer, you're responding. 437 East 12th Street. Our streets are Wallace Street and Craig Street. Tell them by a neighbor, please, there's an illegal bird in the backyard there. Give me to the hydrant, southeast corner of East 12th and Craig, and the southeast corner of East 12th and Wallace.

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DC-109, you're responding LS 41 diabetic. 922 Myrtle Street, out front, you have a 49-year-old female. Cross streets are going to be West 9th and West 10th.

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Small outside fire. East 7th Street at German Street. Engine 8. Small outside fire. East 7th Street at German Street.

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1: Engineers responding.
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2: Copy, engineer, you're responding. Report of garbage can on fire, E7th and German Street. During the call, caller did say that EPD pulled over. I believe they had the fire extinguished. Not sure if you wanted to continue in to confirm.
1: Copy. We're going to continue in to make sure.
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0: 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The Rangers are inquiring about your EPA.
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0: 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You're responding for a 74-year-old female. Cross streets are going to be West 26, West 29th.
1: Envy 27, be advised. The patient took copious amounts of cannabis.
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0: Over.
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0: This session is two accidents. We're in front of 1161 West 26th Street. We did not make it down the raspberry. There's another accident out there. This is Engine 12.
1: Engine 12, go ahead.
0: This is Engine 6. We're in front of 1161 West 26th with motorcycle sound. There's another accident over there that you dispatched us to. Can you send Engine 12 to that one?
1: Copy.
2: One flag spot.

0: won 20 year responding. He was priority one for an MBA. Was 26 in Raspberry. He responded for a 2-car accident. He retired to 44 patients. 122 is going to be your assisting. Advise us you need another ambulance.
1: 190 responding.
2: Engine 6. Engine 12. Motor vehicle accident. West 26th Street of Raspberry Street. Engine 6. Engine 12. Motor vehicle accident. West 26th Street of Raspberry Street.
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0: 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Copy 122.
4: 6, go ahead.
1: 190 responding.
0: Would you like us to give you a separate number?

0: for 1161 West 26th Street. And do you need AMS started that way as well?
1: Yes, we have a class 3 patient here. This is appears to be a separate accident.
0: 190 responding, DOS Priority 1 MVA, West 26th and Raspberry. Trying for possibly 4 patients, 120 and 122. 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Copy.
2: County
0: 27
2: is going to Hammett.
0: 27 Hammett.
3: Operations, you might want to ask County. I heard that there is 2 accidents in the area.
0: Copy, 190. The one you're going to is West 26 and Raspberry.
3: Affirmative.
4: Engine 12 responded to 26 and Raspberry for an MVA.
0: Engine 12. Engine 6 was en route to this call and discovered another separate accident. They're requesting you respond to the West 26th and Raspberry Street. Got one motorcycle down. 4 people requesting EMS.
4: 12 copy.

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2: 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Both are good to go DLS.
3: Well, on location.
0: Copy. I have you and 122 going there.
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1: I got ECI down here asking about your patient down there, like severity.
0: We got a pulse down here too.
1: Copy that.

0: Operations 190.
1: MP 14, take call for the city EMS.
2: 190.
0: Okay, 120's gonna need another VLS ambulance at his scene. We came upon the other accident first.
1: MP14, take call for the city. You must respond to VLS Priority 1, motor vehicle accident, 1161 West 26th Street. 14, take call for the city. You must respond to VLS Priority 1, motor vehicle accident, 1151 West 26th Street.
0: 122 is out with a motor vehicle accident. And you're going to have to send another truck to the 26th and Raspberry.
1: Response VLS Priority 1, motor vehicle accident, 1151 West 26th Street.
0: 122 is out with a motorcycle accident, and you're going to have to send another truck to the 26th and Raspberry.
3: 14. 437, Aaron Tony.
4: 437.
1: MP14. Cranberry Street and Raspberry Street are going to be your crosses. Responding for a motor vehicle accident. One class 3 patient. Engine 6 is on scene as your first responder.
3: Yeah, DJ, I've heard another call. 638 East 22nd Street, this patient, ALS, are you able to handle?
0: Operations 124, can't go on scene, what is this?
4: That's affirmative.
0: 122 is responding.
5: Fairfield, Echo 2, EMS.
3: 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Crossings of Reed Street and Half Street. There was a language barrier and some phone line issues, but we responded for a 23-year-old male, no general weakness, not eating, and not allergic.
4: Copy.
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2: 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And you see 122, I have you on the other one.
5: 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You're going to apartment 104 for a 56-year-old female, possible CVA.
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0: 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Motor vehicle accident. West 29th Street at Poplar Street. Engine 12. Motor vehicle accident. West 29th Street at Poplar Street.
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3: 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Engine 12, we're responding to 2981 Poplar Street, 2981 Poplar Street, West 32nd, West 29th are going to be your crosses, a possible GSW. EPD is on scene.
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Me, EPD on scene. Unknown age, unknown gender. 2323.

0: 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It's probably for an unknown age male. 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
0: Wonder if their ambulance is coming, needs to go to the 32nd side. Just have the 120 medic meet me down the road. Our ambulance is at 32nd.
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4: 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I'm a 70-year-old female, having a bipolar episode of a laceration to her leg. 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
2: 190.
0: 190, post 1.

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I won't come out of the ER. Just needs an attendant.

124, you're responding. Velas Party 2, outpatient, Grandview Manor, 4210, Davidson Ave, apartment 423. Correct, you're responding. 47171, you're female. 0008.

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0: U.S. Hospital, still are you returning?
1: Returning.
0: We have a call 49 East 29th if we can send you there.
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Engine 12. Sick person. 130 East 29th Street. Engine 12. 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Between French Street and Holland Street.

0: Batman's 12, you're responding for Crossroads on Prince Street and Holland Street. Responding for, well, the complaint stated that she found a newborn baby on the ground outside the house. It doesn't seem to be injured, but calling for an eval. Your transportable is coming from Perry Highway.
1: 12 copy.
2: 437 is out.
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0: 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Reed and Wayne, are you across street? 022.
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0: 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MP14 EMS response, ILS Priority 160, 3608 West 26th Street, Elk Creek Police Department.
1: Okay.
0: MP14, he wrote, and Kowalski wrote, driver, going to be your crosses. You're responding for an 18-year-old female with MPD passing out.

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BC-203, you're responding LS-1 diabetic. 15 Hazen Street, Union City. You're responding for a 5'7", 57-year-old female. 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

120, you're responding. ALS Priority 1, Domino Payne, 2055 West 7 Court, Building B, Apartment 2. 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

Cranesville, structure fire, 10274 Crane Street, Edinburgh, Girard, Platea, Springfield, Franklin, Crawford County to assist.

Edinburgh for a ladder, Girard for a rescue, Platea for a tanker, Springfield for an engine, Franklin for a tanker, Crawford for a tanker. Assist Cranesville, structure fire, 10274 Crane Street. All operations, West Hack 1.

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0: 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Can you hit our pagers again? They were chirping.
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0: You're going to have to recap again. None of our pagers went off and siren didn't go off. I need manpower, please.
1: Received. Third trip.
0: Fifty-four. Engine over rescue.
1: 54, you're scheduled for a rescue. Latia, third trip for a tanker. Assist Cranesville 10274 Crane Street.
0: County Command, how many tankers do you have coming?
1: We have scheduled 4, none on the road yet.
0: Okay, you got Fairview, Franklin Township, Springboro, and McCain.
1: Correction, Chief, that's 5. We have Platia, Franklin, one from Crawford, McCain, Fairview.
0: Okay, and you have 383 and 389 on Admiral.
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0: Okay. Well, give us your water first, we'll go from there. 544 command, we just passed paddles.
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0: Okay, when you get here, help Platina get that tank set up, and we'll use you to draft again. We'll use the same system we did earlier.
2: Correction, 570, you're on the board for an engine. Engine.
0: Copy.
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4: 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Nobody answered for the other engine as far as I know, so if you want to send in for over to the school to set up water supply.
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0: Yeah, if you only got two, go to the elementary where they were and set it up. We're going to need water supply there.
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4: Okay. Give me a copy of that. Go. You can take four and go to school.
0: Now you guys can come in here and park down out of the way and send your manpower to the A side.
4: Okay, we're falling behind the storage.
0: Yep, that'll work. Just park behind the store. You might have to help them set this portable tank up so they get water established here.
4: Okay. Just coming for coffee.
0: Yeah, just go to Platte 2, it's 595, check for 580. He needs help getting the tank set. I'm out of water, boys.
1: Scanning command 544 is on scene.
2: 544 on scene.

get that tank off flat T's 595, and then set up, make sure you, when you go to draft, you leave room for the tankers to dump. Copy.

0: Okay. 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We'll go to Sixth and Reservoir by the elementary school for water fill up and send your interior crew to the A side. Meet up at 601.
1: 595 to command. 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For the tankers, can turn around there and fill?
0: Yep, that'll work.

0: Four pounder 405.
1: 405, go ahead.
2: County 54.
1: 54.
0: Sammy, we're coming across train. Do you want us to get behind 389 like we were earlier? Or do you want us to go into the sector shuttle?
2: Was it just a rescue or was there another assignment?
1: 50.
2: County 54.
1: 54.
0: Sammy, we're coming across train. Do you want us to get behind 389 like we were earlier? Or do you want us to go into the sector shuttle?
2: Was it just a rescue or was there another assignment?
1: 50. Also being requested for an engine.
3: No, we get this wire salvage. Come in behind Edinburgh. You might have to supply them for a little bit. We're going to put that up in the air again.
2: Received, but with short staffs en route.
0: Received. Can you back off the breathing room?
1: Received, Westech 1.
3: Yeah, that'll work.
4: County 642, zone of pain.
1: 642.
4: County 563 is going.
1: 563, Westech 1.
4: 110, pull ahead a little bit. County
1: 389. 389.
4: One engine out of Cambridge, stand by there, firehouse.

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2: Go ahead and stop where you were.
0: 644, okay.

Bootlegger, how close are you to Crane is 98? We're on West Road going to Crane now. Okay.

0: 595 to 10, we're down to half a tank.
1: Okay, 644 is going to have water set up. It's right there by the elementary school. You can go there and fill. Springboro 215 on today. Okay. 215, go ahead and hit that tank and then send your manpower to A side here, meet 601.
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0: 20 minutes on scene status.
1: All hands working. Walking the fire knocked down. We're going to have a lot of hot spots again. CD corner still going.

0: What other pain groups do they have on the road at this time besides McCain and Plateau, Springboro?
1: Fairview's the only one that hasn't answered up, so you're with the same ones. Plateau, Franklin, Crawford, McCain.
0: Okay, let me know when Fairview answers up if they answer up.
1: There's nothing on the board, Chief.
2: I'm a creep for a tree gun.
0: Okay.
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2: Harbor Creek for a tree down, Buffalo Road at Unis Alternative. Harbor Creek, tree down, Buffalo Road, Unis Alternative.
3: 735.
0: 735. Are you coming off Crane or are you coming off 6N? Or N18?
3: I'm right here on Crane. At the cones.
0: Alright, pull down in, get in the tanker shuttle line and dump your load and go to elementary school to refill. Just move the code and come down in

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0: 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We're going to need your water, I guess. They're not going to put this in the operation. It's not going to be able to do anything.
1: Okay, it was fine to try and get around the clock.
0: That's fine. That'll work.

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0: 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Hemorrhage patient, serious hemorrhage. 4121 Kearney Avenue. Engine 13. Hemorrhage patient, serious hemorrhage. 4121 Kearney Avenue. Between Zimmerman Road and East Grandview Boulevard.
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0: Go ahead, Robbie. Dispatch engine 13 responding, 4121 Kearney, 3MS.
5: Did you have anybody go in this enclosure I was in yet earlier? I see the siding's completely gone now.
6: This is 601, I'm sending somebody in there right now.
7: Copy 13. You're across Richard Zimmerman Road in East Grandview Boulevard. I'm for a 78-year-old female, conscious and alert, lower gently.
0: 13, copy.
5: Okay, I see this office stuff is melted out, but it doesn't look like the insulation. All the siding is still up when we left earlier is gone.
6: Yeah, copy. He's going in with a tick right now.

second floor division. On the Alpha side, on the second floor, the floor joists are starting to drop. Don't trust that floor up there.

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1: 124 responding.
0: Go ahead. Where's the fill site going to be?
2: EC-124, you're responding. ALF Priority 1 for hemorrhage, 4121 Kearney Avenue. You're responding for a 78-year-old female, 503.
0: The fill site's going to be at the elementary school, 6 and in Reservoir Road.
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0: Go ahead.
2: EC-190, you're responding, 504.
5: I'm not getting an answer at the door. It doesn't look like anyone is parked in the driveway. What do you want me to do now?
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5: Front door's locked. I'll check the back.
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0: talked in that blue exposure earlier. They were supposedly not harmless.
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0: 544 command, whoever has a decimator, can you get them to move it?
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0: 57, did you make it in that house?
1: Yes, I did.
2: Five two five West Sac 1. Command Erie County. Go ahead. 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
1: Okay, thanks.

0: County Command. We're going to go to the same setup we had earlier. 601 will have operations. 600 will stay with command.
1: Receive. 601 will have

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0: Our rehab truck out of West Ridge.
1: That'll work.
0: We'll get them rolling.

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1: Westbridge for rehab, this is Greenville structure fire.

0: 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Reemphasis, Cranesville, search fire. 10274 Crane Street.
1: Second Division, we're going to have you back out of there with your line. We're going to take it around back.
0: Astoria Bridge. We have to assist Cranesville with search fire. 1072. 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
1: Oh, hold on a second. We're going to go to the hot spot up here.
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3: 46.
4: That's affirmative. It's going to be just off of John Williams Avenue, right behind McDonald's.
5: C-19 answer.
0: Bruce,
2: huh? Bruce, Steve. CN2.
0: That's
2: received
0: 195, 12.
4: Okay.

0: Command, Erie County.
1: Go ahead.
0: 40 minutes on scene status.
1: Still working on hotspots. All hands working.
0: Received. Still working on hotspots.

0: Can you try to send that again on I am responding? It didn't go through.
1: 390 Junior's coming your way. Let him know where you're at.
2: Hey.
3: 460, it was just for the rehab out of Westridge. No additional units. I had a member of Westridge call up and ask 600 if they needed assistance, and he confirmed.
0: Copy. I need directions.
3: Copy. 10274 Crane Street. I'll send you directions.
0: Copy. We'll be done for.
2: 380-1391 is on his way up.

0: 391, 390. A side, Division 2, along the roof, you got fire.
1: 9478, just wanted to have a channel.
2: 470 West, TAC 1.
3: Four, seven, eight. Beetville Street and Crane Road are going to be your crosses. All operations are going to be at West County Fire TAC 1.

0: Hey, Boone, if you get a chance, can you back up your truck a little bit? We're going to put this excavator in operation.
1: Yeah, we'll get a move.
0: Thanks, buddy.
1: Command 381 is going to move the ladder.
0: Yeah, I see him. Thanks.
1: And also, Division 2 crew, we were getting multiple pockets of fire in the ceiling. Right now you got 391 and 3801 working Division 2.

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2: Crew's on the ground. 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Junior, we need the same thing on the Bravo side.
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0: Disregard, it's just clear. Thank you.
1: 10-4.

0: Rob, if you need lights in there, you can grab them off 604, get them portable lights.
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0: 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We're going to hit the speed sheet for you.
1: Okay, we're up in the Alpha Bravo Corporation.

0: For me and the firefighters out of the structure. 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I can see everything now. Thanks.
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1: Go ahead.
0: Sounds like we can stand down the Mayday.
1: Yep. Airplane's out. Be evaluated for EMS.
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0: County Egan Mark, we're going to transfer one out of this firefighter out of this structure to the hospital. Let's count it. County Egan Mark, we're going to transfer one out of this firefighter out of this structure to the hospital. Let's count it.
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1: 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You'll be backfilling and standing by.

0: County 1, time is going to be transporting to Hammond. Can you start on another fourth county unit to the scene for the standby? T-1-9-8.
1: 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We already have 112 en route.
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0: Will be available at headquarters to ALS. If you need us, the 110 gets back.
1: 115. You can come in. West County 116.
2: Go ahead.
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2: Copy that, thank you.
1: Command Erie County, need a status from you.

0: operations are going to be exterior at this time. Did you get a hold of insurance agency to bring this house down? It's unsafe back inside.
1: Copy. External operations, you got all hands working on status checks since everybody's outside.
0: Yeah, they're all right here in front of me. I can see them all. We're good.
1: All right, so in 20 minutes, you want me to do it again or no?
0: No, they're right here, so I'll give you a call. Set my clock for half, and I'll give you a call. We're going to be here a while.
1: Cop, you're going to be there a while.
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1: Hang on, let me look. I just got here.
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0: It looks like Octo Farm is closed. I'm not seeing anyone. I'm seeing, can you get a defensive callback?
1: We will give it a try.

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1: 03.
0: EC-103, this is a 911 phone. So we do not have a callback, and neither does Erie County. Erie County, MP-27.
1: I copy that. 1-0, then no patient on scene.
0: 1-0-3, did you drive around the whole building?
1: We'll do a lap around the block.
0: MP-27, come in. Pass received.
2: 27.
0: You guys in route?
2: Yes.
0: Okay. West 36 to West 37, your cross street, 72-year-old male, fall left assist.

0: 641-650.
1: Yeah. Yeah, you can call my cell. I got it now.
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3: Okay, I was just checking on you, see if you were good. Tyler brought the pickup here, so if you need somebody, we can send somebody to help you.
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0: I'm going to need Pedal to come out here. We got damage at a neighbor's house. We need taken care of with a meter.
1: That's the one to the east, 10270.
0: Yep.
1: All right, we'll get him out there.
0: Okay.

0: we don't want to terminate power to that house. Just the meter's melted a little bit. They just need to check it, maybe reset another meter.
1: Okay.

Union City, first respond, Waterford Police Squad, EMS, BLS2, fall victim, 9444, Concord Road. Union City, first respond, Waterford Police Squad, EMS, BLS2, fall victim, 9444, Concord Road.

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1: Park for a driver, yes.
2: County, there's no power here at this house we were talking about. 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

747, you're responding 9444 Concord Road, Wilson Road, Concord Street. He's in the front door. A 74-year-old male fall victim, possible assistance.

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0: 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I'm going to just keep Springbrome 5P here. 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

0: Harry Howley, MS, BLS 2 for no patient, Lords, 2455 Robinson Road West. Harry Howley, MS, BLS 2, no patient, Lords Corporation, 2455 Robinson Road West.
1: 42.
0: 42.
2: 427 out.
0: Lords, 2455 Robinson Road West. Oliver's going to be the cross street.
1: Hey, Wilbur.
3: Yeah, go ahead.
0: Using the security gate to the back of the property. Going to be looking for a 59-year-old male.
1: Never mind, we got her. 390, when you get all done, you can go ahead and return. Thanks.

0: County from command. Just an update. We're halfway through turning this. The resident's down. A few hands are still working. I'm kicking tankers loose. Manpower.
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0: 600 from Chief 21. Let me know if you need another set of guys up there. 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
4: 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BLS Priority 1 for an unknown problem, East 18th in June. 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

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ALS Priority 1 for a call. We come to our scene. We have 4114 Schaefer. Responding for a employee, 55-year-old female, 720.

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0: We are at the intersection of 18th and June. There's no vehicles present. We are currently following EPD. If you have a better location for this incident.
1: That's negative. 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
0: We'll find copies. 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
1: That's received, 725.

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0: 641, you can shut down your fill site as soon as you get the last one filled. 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

0: Command from County. 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We're just going to sit on it for a while. 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
1: 9B14, ALS transportable to assist McCain. Overdose, 37 states, 10 Aspen Drive. 9B14, EMS, ALS 1, this is McCain. Overdose, 37 states, 10 Aspen Drive.
2: 14.
0: Medic 2 and right.
1: 14 responding, 10 Aspen Drive, countryside estates. Schaefer, still talking about a drive. On a lot 10, 34-year-old female.
0: Medic 2, you're responding. It's going to be an ALS-1, countryside mobile home park, 10 Aspen Drive. Schaefer, the Pleasant Valley. 34-year-old male. As you were female. 116 EMS. BLS-2, fall victim, Pleasant Manor. Manor, 8300 West Ridge Road. West County 116, BLS Priority 2 for a fall to Pleasant Ridge Manor, 8300 West Ridge Road.
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0: you're responding BLS to the Pleasant Ridge Manor, 8300 West Ridge Road, Dublin, Blair. H Hotel. 75-year-old female fall.
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2: 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I'm going to hang out here for a little bit. If you need anything from me, just go back to West 1.
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0: 12.
2: Nine 23, you're going to Lecon Medical Center, 5515 Peach, West 55th to West 56th. Calling by the alarm company, this is Zone 1, general alarm. If needed, another 6 directly in front of the entrance to the structure, and another 12 on the northwest corner of West 56th and Peach. And your FTC is going to be on the northeast corner of the building, northeast corner.
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4: 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DLS Party 2 for an ill patient, Schmidt Towers, 153 E6, room 201 North, responding for a 66-year-old male, 832.

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1: Between 110, you're responding to an ALS 1, the Pleasant Ridge Manor, 8300 West Ridge Road, double to Blair, K Kilo. Shown here as a 79-year-old female, unresponsive, not breathing.
6: 142, you're responding ALS priority 1 for diabetic. 417 East 12, you're responding for a 40-year-old male, 840.
5: 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Commercial fire alarm. 810 East Avenue. Engine 8. Engine 13. Tower 2. DC 321. Operations on TAC 1. Commercial fire alarm. 810 East Avenue. Between East 8th Street and Polk Street.
8: County 112, so be storming.
9: Erie County Engine 8 and Route 810 East Avenue. Fire alarm. Hold the traffic.

0: 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Tower 2.
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3: 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Stroke victim not alert. 4406 Cherry Street. Engine 12. Stroke victim not alert. 4406 Cherry Street. Between Glenwood Boulevard and West Grandview Boulevard.
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3: Stroke victim not alert. 4406 Cherry Street. Engine 12. Stroke victim not alert. 4406 Cherry Street. Between Glenwood Boulevard and West Grandview Boulevard.
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6: 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We're in front of 423 East 12th Street.
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0: Okay.
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5: It's coming 13 responding, we building B, apartment 6. Cameron and Thompson are cross streets. I have a 45-year-old male.

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8: 1-4, clear from the nursing home, so it's responding to the BLS 2.
9: 112.
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1: Lake City first respond, West County 112, ALS 1, difficulty breathing. 9579, Allegheny out. Lake City first respond, West County 112, ALS 1, difficulty breathing. 9579, Allegheny.
0: 112 en route.
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1: Transporting Hammett. Transporting Hammett, 8.0.
0: That's received. Transporting to Hammett, 8.0, 9 AP. 547 from 571.
2: Go ahead.
0: 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She doesn't want to go in. 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

0: 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You're responding. VLS 1, Psychiatric, Urgent Care, 2861 West 26. Legion to Saratania, in the lobby, a 55-year-old male.
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1: 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Third degree action. 220 West Plum. 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

0: made it 2 years, but it's going to be an ALS 1, 220 West Plum, Billings to Mill, Suite 750. I think that's going to be primary care. 62-year-old male, allergic reaction.
1: 407 is responding.
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0: V28 EMS, BLS, QL patient, St. Mary's at Asbury Ridge, 4855 West River. V28 EMS, BLS, QL patient, St. Mary's, 4855 West River.
1: 28 is en route.
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0: 28 responding, St. Mary's, 4855 West Ridge Road, Carlton and Court to Asbury Road. From 1117, 89 Road, St. Mel.
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0: Here we have a vehicle accident to that trans truck. Peach.
1: 398.
0: Perry Highway. Vehicle accident, pedestrian struck. 8228 Peach Street. 398.
1: 42.
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2: Air Canada.
0: Medic 2.
2: Did you find out where we're going here at the hall?
0: They said primary care suite 750.

0: 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Motor vehicle accident. East 26th Street of State Street. Engine 12. Motor vehicle accident. Engine 12. Motor vehicle accident. East 26th Street of State Street. Engine 12. Motor vehicle accident. East 26th Street of State Street.
1: Standby.
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3: It's going to be 12. The bicycle was struck by an auto.
1: /398, it's going to be that regional health.
5: 427 route.
6: Yeah, we're outside too.
1: Okay.
6: Yeah, who's the transportable coming?
1: 427, you're responding. It's going to be in front of Bromans. 8228 Peach, pedestrian instruct. DSP was notified upon dispatch.
6: 437 is responding, we copy.
1: 437. /437 ALS for BLS today.
7: 142 responding.
6: County 300. BLS.
1: 398.
8: 407 is the transportable?
1: Yes.
8: Probably going to get a bunch more alarms over causing he's got a nice sized jet that's pulling off.
6: Alright, let them know when they pull into the parking lot. We'll be on the Delta side of the building. Will be the entrance.
1: Delta side of the building.
2: 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Pedestrian struck. 936.
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0: 924, you're responding to BLS 1 fall victim. 2925, West 23rd, West 22nd to James Avenue, your cross streets. 91-year-old female, use the side door, and an ECI will be sent in your transportable.
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0: 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VLS 1.
1: I-23, for Highway AMS.
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1: Go ahead.
0: We are unable to locate the vehicle. Do you want to try calling them back?
2: Yeah, I'll try calling them back. The call came in from Elk County, so we didn't even take the original call. What else do I can do?

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2: 1023 Erie County.
0: Go ahead. All right. Change in location. 7200, the McDonald's in your area.
2: All right. The caller had the wrong McDonald's. It's going to be the one at 7200 Peachtree. You guys can head up there, or we're going to need your LS.
0: Copy. It's going to be as your 7200 block of Peach. I walked on your 437.
1: We copy. We're responding.
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West Ridge 925, 922 Commercial Fire Alarm, McDowell High School 3580, West 38th. Respond to operating, Mercury Tech 1.

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0: 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Fairview Lake Shore, West 9116, 110, Atlas 1 back pain. 417, Arch Gravel.
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1: 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It's going to be an ALS-1, 417 Hart Scrabble, East Irving. New Irving. As you're reading, 84-year-old man.
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0: 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We reset the alarm, the pole station. 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
1: 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EC-102, operations.
3: Tower 2 is responding to 643 West 17th Street for EMS.
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4: Tower 2, this be Holy Trinity Lutheran Church in the alley behind the church, Poplar and Cherry, cross streets, 55-year-old male, female, passed out.
1: EC-102, ALS Priority 1 for an unconscious patient, Holy Trinity Church, 643 West 17 in the alley behind the church.

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3: 102, you responding ALS Priority 1 for an unconscious patient, Holy Trinity Church, 643 West 17 in the alley behind the church. You're responding for a 55-year-old female, 1131.
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3: 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Lot number 24, you're responding for a 71-year-old female, 1131.
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0: 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MP-28 EMS, VLS-2, Thankful Officer, Park Side, 3929 West 38.
1: 14 on scene.
0: 14.
1: Twenty-eight.

28 responding, going to Parkside at Westminster, 3929 West 38, Colonial Avenue from McCreary Road, going to apartment 118, 84-year-old female.

0: EC-107, I'm going to assign you your trip. 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Your trip's coming off the floor from 429, going to Kinzu Healthcare and Rehab in Warren.
1: Coffee, you can drop the trip.
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0: Don't be 28, you're okay. 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And they called back. 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
1: 28, we already did.
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0: County 28, can you repeat that?
1: Intercept 14, go in service. They were over the 1800 block of Garlock Drive. You want them to take that?
0: Oh, we'll handle it.
1: I copy.

0: area monitors, Erie County testing the weather siren. This is a test only. Area monitors, Erie County testing the weather siren. This is a test only. Area monitors, Erie County testing the weather siren. This is a test only. Area monitors, Erie County testing the weather siren. This is a test only. Area monitors, Erie County testing the weather siren. This is a test only. Area monitors, Erie County testing the weather siren. This is a test only. Area monitors, Erie County testing the weather siren. This is a test only. Area monitors, Erie County testing the weather siren. This is a test only.
1: Valley's is working.
0: Bell Valley.
2: Fairfield.
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0: 21.
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0: 14. Who was the last one on what?
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0: 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Number 10.
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9: 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Base on siren test.
0: The village base, thank you.
9: Correction. 924 MP 14 priority 2 for carbon monoxide inhalation. 3122 Highland Road. 924 with MP14 for carbon monoxide inhalation, 3122 Highland.
3: 14, go on.
9: 14, 3122 Highland, West 32nd to Crescent Drive. Caller's claiming symptoms of carbon monoxide inhalation.
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3: 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ELS priority 2 for an ill patient, 100 Beach. 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
1: 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Columbus, that was Erie County testing your weather sirens. A test only.

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0: 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ALS Priority 1 for an ill patient, Columbus Apartments, 650 West 16, to room number 8. You're responding for a 47-year-old female, 1230.
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1: 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Room number 3 again, but this one's a 59-year-old female with leg pain. Do you want to check it out before I start another bus that way or no?
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0: Fairfield Echo 2 for LS, ALS 1 fall victim, East Lake Woods, 4664 East Lake Road. 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
0: Transporting priority to St. Vincent, starting mileage 0.0.
2: Alright, where do you need me to go?
3: Oh, we got everything covered now. You want to go over to East Lake Woods?
1: Transporting to St. Vincent, 0.0, 1245.
3: Echo 2 is heading that way for an ALS fall.
2: Certainly. Moving around to you, sir.
3: Throwing you on there. 304 going to be the room.
1: Transporting to St. Vincent's, 0.0, 1245.
3: Echo 2 is heading that way for an ALS fall.
2: Certainly. Moving around to you, sir.
3: Throwing you on there. 304 going to be the room.
2: I have it.
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2: ALS Power U1 for cardiac arrest. 206 Cord Road, apartment number 2.
0: What's that? 104, I got you going. Could be an ALS 1 syncable episode, 204 Cord Road, spring to the dead end, number 2. Male patient syncable episode. Engine 104, that's going to be a 02, 2-year-old male.
5: Chief 100, call up. Can you repeat the address?
0: 206 Cord Road, 206, number 2.

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1: Operations 201 responding. Can you verify what the nature is? Health department's going for a syncope.
2: It's going to be ALS Party 1 for syncopal episode. 206 Cord Road, apartment number 2. The patient has now become awake. Unknown age, male. 1304. 201 is going to be a 2-year-old male.
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Harbor Creek First Respond, Cool Squad, this is BLS 2 Old Patient, 7066 Sandy Trail. Harbor Creek First Respond, Cool Squad, this is BLS 2 Old Patient, 7066 Sandy Trail. Harbor Creek First Respond, Cool Squad, this is BLS 2 for an old patient, ambulatory dysfunction, 7066 Sandy Trail. Harbor Creek First Respond, Cool Squad, to assist BLS 2 for an old patient, ambulatory dysfunction, 7066 Sandy Trail.

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0: 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ALS priority 1 for difficulty breathing. Lee Comet, Crest Isle, 4114 Schaefer, room 44. This is a vet patient responding for a 67-year-old male, 1325.
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0: Transporting parties to the St. Vincent, starting mileage 0.0.
1: Transporting to St. Vincent 0.0, 1428.

Gordon, 2114. Yeah, that's one overdose. Stageway, Lake Street Apartments, 1423 Lake Street. Gordon, West County 114, ALS 1. Stageway, Lake City Apartments, 1423 Lake Street.

0: McCain, VLF 111, measurement 10090, Osborne Road. Got a male with his foot stuck under a mower. The mower is not running.
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3: Engine 8. Stroke victim not alert. 523 Reed Street. Engine 8. Stroke victim not alert. 523 Reed Street. Between East 6th Street and East 5th Street.
0: Alrighty. 110, you're responding. It's going to be an ALS-1 overdose. Big Street Apartments, 1423 Lake Street. West County 110, you can go in priority 2. PD's there. And last year, I walked on you.
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5: Erie County Engineer responding 523 Reed Stroke.
0: Crescent, Echo 2 for ALS, ALS 1, 11786 Old Lake Road. Crescent, Echo 2 for ALS, ALS 1, CVA, 11786 Old Lake Road. 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
9: County 409 is going to go with 407 to respond to the
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0: 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Motor vehicle accident, East 6th Street of Parade Street. Engine 11. Motor vehicle accident, East 6th Street of Parade Street.
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0: 106, you're responding, ALS priority 1 for an ill patient, 340 West 18, apartment number 1, responding for a 56-year-old male, 1451.
3: Copy that, we see EPD here, we'll check with them also.
2: Engine 11.
4: West Ridge 924, MP14 EMS, correction motor vehicle accident.
2: Fourteen.

0: 14, motor vehicle accident in Zuck Road at West Granby Boulevard. West Ridge 924 MP 14, motor vehicle accident in Zuck at West Granby. 14, you're responding. Got three cars, unknown injuries.
1: And who are the copies?
2: Operations for 113.
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0: 924, go to Zuck in West Grandview. Got a three-car accident, multiple calls, unknown injuries.
3: EC190, you're responding to assist 106, ALS Priority 1 for an ill patient, 340 West 18, apartment number 1, 56-year-old male, 1453.
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0: Bill.
7: 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We may need to pop a door.
0: 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We need to pop a door.
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0: 207, what's your destination? Sorry, I was on west.
5: Good, 40.
4: 1455.
6: How many squads do we have coming?
2: Hammett.
0: Hammett with ALS, thank you. Where are you?
5: Just one. Next closest is 28 from the west, east.
0: 38. We're on the phone with gas company. Somebody's talking to
6: us. All right, let's up that. There's four patients here. One of them's probably a class 2. The other ones are 3/4.
4: EC-113, BLS priority 2. For an ill patient. 1129 West 30.
7: Okay.
5: I copy. And can we move operations to Milford Tech 1, please?
7: Thank you, copy. You're on it.
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5: 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I copy. Taking a door. MP-28. 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
3: 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We're not sure if there's going to be a meter for this.
6: 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We're on the phone with them right this past year.
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3: Go ahead.
11: Tony, we're going to need at least one more ambulance.
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7: 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Ill patient, 956 West 2nd Street, between Cascade Street, West 3rd Street and Plum Street.
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0: Four two seven, your respondent's going to be in ALS 1, Motel 6, 7455 Schultz, Bloomfield, at 10 Briar. 282 going to be the room. 47-year-old male. Leaving the light on for you.
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8: 1509.
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2: Negative, not at this time. 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
0: Hotel and Dunkin' Donuts are staging in place. It appears that the crew on the ground has been able to clamp the leak. I'll advise once I have clarification.
2: Lake City West 9112, Vila's Priority 2 for a fall. 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

0: 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We got one that's going to go POV.
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1: 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No one.
2: This 18?
3: Go ahead.
1: Correction, yes, 18.
3: Correction. 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
1: 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We had a 43-year-old male laceration to the wrist by a cut-off wheel.
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0: Copy 28. Edinburgh, Central Committee 2, EMS ALS 1, Grinnell patient. 110 Green Oaks Drive. Edinburgh, Central Committee 2, going to be an ALS 1, Grinnell patient. 110 Green Oaks.
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0: Thank you. Committee 2, you're responding. It's going to be an ALS 1, 110 Green Oaks Drive. Water Street is going to be the cross street, downstairs apartment, 48-year-old male, altered LOC. PD's been notified.
4: Operations 201, can you have the fire department dispatch space? I want to be dispatched on all calls in their area.
1: As received.
5: 387, copy the intro.
0: Be right with you. Station 10 EMS, BLS 2, fall victim, Pleasant Manor, 251 West Pleasant. Station 10 BLS 2, fall victim, Pleasant Manor, 251 West Pleasant Street.
1: What's your target?

0: 387. It's going to be an ALS 1. 110 Green Oaks Drive. Water Street's going to be the cross street. Downstairs apartment. 48-year-old male altered. Piggy's been notified. You familiar?
1: Yeah.
0: Union City, squad assist.
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0: West Pleasant Street, the Pleasant Manor, number 6, for a lift assist. Union City squad to assist the quarry.
4: 201, you're responding. BLS Priority 2 for psychiatric. 115 Fifth Avenue.
0: Oh. 251 West Pleasant Street.
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0: Union City squad to assist BLS-2 fall victim to Pleasant Manor, 251 West Pleasant.
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0: 187.

0: 1148, you're responding. It's going to be a VLS 2, the Pleasant Manor, 251 West Pleasant Street, South 2nd to South 1st, number 6. 35-year-old female, fall victim. Might be a lift assist. Corey Fires in ahead of you.
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Between East 17th Street and East 18th Street.

321, you're responding. East 17th, East 18th, are your cross streets. It's going to be zone 25, first floor, computer room, smoke detector. If you need it, you get a hydrant, Northeast 18th.

0: on 12 Northwest 17. 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East 17th, East 18th, to your cross streets. 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
0: Tower 2.
2: Understand, do they want one of the investigators to swing by and talk to them? Or are they going to take care of the problem?
8: Yeah, they said they wouldn't mind an inspector coming here and talking to the kids.
2: Yeah. Understand, dispatch, you want to raise the inspectors that's still at the office or the one that's on call?
0: Will do.
3: Medic 2, stay in the area.
8: Command, they said, you know, could, you know, set up a time with them. They don't have to come today, but they could set up a time with them, you know, to talk to the kids.
2: I understand. Dispatch, you can disregard that. Unless they're at the office right now.
0: Copy.
3: Medic 2, start heading towards General McClain.

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1: 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Traumatic injury, 1319 Parade Street, between East 14th Street and East 13th Street.
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0: 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You good at where you're going?
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0: Fury Highway. Operations for an ALS, flag car, LS-1, fall victim. 200, fall drive. Fury Highway. Operations for an ALS, flag car, ALS-1, fall victim. 200, fall drive.
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0: 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Afton's going to be the cross street. 47-year-old female call victim.
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4: 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We're in Mill Creek Township currently.
2: Alright, I must have missed you.
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925 MP14 EMS ALS 1 abdominal pain, 522 Zephyr Avenue. 922 with MPE 14 ALS 1 abdominal pain, 522 Zephyr.

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0: 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I see all the detour around it.
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0: 201 VOS-3 of Corning Memorial going over to 640 Worth Street. 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
1: 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Priority 2 transporting, I didn't catch where to.
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1: 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Kilo's 32 full victim. 5023 Sir Hugh Drive. MP18 EMS, Bielis 2 Fall, 5023, Sir Hugh Drive.
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5: Dispatch, 13 responding, 1803 East 38th EMS.
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BC-126 responding ALS 1, Syncope, Valeria's Restaurant, 1-803-838 inside. Run for a 74-year-old female, not conscious, is breathing. 17th day.

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0: Denver vehicle accident, VLS 1, 6 in and Fry. Denver vehicle accident, 6 in and Fry. 387, shown here is a 09, 9-year-old female that's injured. 2-car MVA, PSP is notified upon dispatch.
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2: Let's go a few cars. Mine are the moderate. And we'll have a fire police issue here.
1: 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You need fire police, correct?
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0: 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Debris, and if you could assist with the traffic control.
1: Copy, behind the Elantra, south side of the road, debris and traffic control.
0: Johnny, we're evaluating one nine-year-old with a hand injury.
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0: We're responding.
1: 203, you're responding. That's priority 1. Chest pain, 61 North Street. Going for 85, 85-year-old male, 1800.
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0: 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Main to Pearl. PB's out, 42-year-old male, swan legs. 381 pound.

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0: 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Room J, 20, 68-year-old male, unresponsive, difficult breathing.
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1: 14.
0: MP14, BLS 1, 906 West Arlington Road between Dorchester and Tremont. 35, as you were, 34-year-old male, fall victim with a head injury.
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0: Sorry, Highway EMS response. We lost two low patients. Sam's Club, 7200 Peach Street. Sorry, Highway EMS response. We lost two ill patients. Sam's Club, 7200 Peach Street.

0: 437, the Sam's Club, 7200 Peach. 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On left side is seized up.
1: 120 transporting.
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2: 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Residential fire showing the first floor spare bedroom. 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Lawrence Park, ladder due, East Athlon.
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